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You were famous, your heart was a legend. You told me again you preferred handsome men, but for me you would make an exception.

0: Hard hitting.
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0: Yeah.
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